Now maybe you might think she is sweet, but if you wanna take a more trip, now really what should you do? Don't never let her know you are smart. The universe is nowhere to start. You gotta play it straight from the heart. She'll go duty on you. That's why you gotta divide.

0: might think this is prude, and maybe you might think I am rude. And maybe
1: this no performance.
0: Is
1: one for you. We
0: believe
1: it, we believe it.
0: But believe me, later on you're gonna find, as you impress her with your mind, that you will just be left behind. So you might as well find a banner, sneak up behind her, map like a moon.

a subject that is usually very important to people in a certain age bracket. You know, there's a time in everyone's life when they start wondering about the great mysteries of the universe and so forth, you know, God, the devil, and stuff like that. So, a lot of other rock and roll bands have songs dealing with this subject, and we figured there's no reason why we should add a few things to it, get the devil in there, and put some of the other things that are really important to modern civilization all into one song. And those other things are tits and beer. So this song contains the devil, tits and beer. Yes, you know what I'm talking about. The name of the song is Chrissy Cube Twilight.

I said, give me some of that vulture, suck it on, but there was worry.

0: spot out his boss and started cleaning his bag. So I shot him with my shooter's head. And the sucker just laughed and said, put it away, you know, I ain't all about what you gonna say. You ain't my Chris, yeah, titties and all. What about the beer then? Where the cans this tall? Even her boots? How would I lie to you? Shit, you must have been hungry. Yeah, this is true. Well, don't they pay you good for the stuff that you do? Well, you know, I can't complain when the chicks come through. I want my pussy and I want my beer. You just spit it back up now, devil. Do you hear? Listen here, blow it out your ass, motorcycle man. I mean, I am the devil. Do you understand? Just what will you give me for your titties and beer? Suppose you notice this little contract here. You're goddamn right.
1: You son of a whore. Oh, yeah. That's about the only reason I learned for.
0: Shit.
1: Give me that paper. You can bet your ass I'll sign. Because I need a beer and it's titty squeezing time.
0: Man, you can't fool me. You ain't that bad. You should have seen some of the souls that I had, but there was Bill House Nixon and Agnew too. And both of those suckers was worse than you.
1: Well, let's make a deal, little buddy, if you think that's true.
0: You wanna make a deal?
1: You're the devil, so what you gonna do?
0: Wait just a second.
1: Look here, I'm gonna put it to you very plainly, very simply. I'm gonna make you the same deal that I've been making to everybody all along. You can have my soul. It's a mean little sucker. It's 1,000 years old. Once you get it, you can't get it back. You gotta keep it forever, and that's a natural fact. And you have to keep it next to your bread box.
0: That's right.
1: I'm a simple person, you know. As I was telling the guys in Lynyrd Skynyrd the other day, there's only a few things in the world that really matter, you know? One of them is beer, another one is beer. There's another thing that matters is beer, and sometimes whiskey. There's beer, and there's hockey. And there's beer, and there's hockey, and football, and there's basketball, and there's beer, and then there's tits. Titties, as they say in the drink. Now, I don't want to convey the wrong impression about, you know, where I'm coming from, but titties, just think about it. Even a lot of you people out there in the audience either have them or are thinking of growing them later, you know? They're really fun, you know? Somewhere along the line, people have lost their appreciation for titties, you know? When the dawn of the modern age came about, the titties started shrinking down and getting smaller and smaller, and all the good, meaty parts of the woman started melting away into nothing, so they just started looking like the girls in the magazines, you know?
0: I can't believe I just
1: thought civilization went wrong, you know? You can have my soul. I want some tits.
0: Wait a minute. You have them. You got those funny things growing in your hair. You've got a reputation for being freaky. I don't know if I want you around hell. You see, that is my bad, man.
1: Give me my girlfriend back.
0: Wait a minute. Hold it. Wait. Please. Wait. No. Don't sign it. Give me time to think. I mean, hold on a second, boy, because that's magic.
1: And then the devil sees they heard the titties popping all around the world. She said, I got me 3 down, with 3 beers and a fistful of downs, and I'm gonna get ripped, so just fuck you, clown. Gave up the finger, it was rigid and stiff. That's when the devil, he parted, and she went right over the cliff. The devil was mad, she got to my head.

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It's a tender, sensitive, demure little ballad. We're going to give you the deluxe version of it tonight. The name of the song is Black Napkins.

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guitar, Patrick O'Hare on bass, Terry Bozio on drums, Eddie Jobson on keyboards. Thanks a lot for coming to the concert. Hope you enjoyed it. Good night.

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0: Lisa with an S. Why do they call you a motor mouth, Lisa?
1: They talk a lot. 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
0: Are you a tense sort of a girl, Lisa? Is that your problem?
1: Yes, very intense.
0: Would you like to have some of your tension alleviated right here on stage? How about a back rub? Would you like a back rub?
1: Yeah, sure.
0: All right, just like. All right. Just lie down, Lisa. 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See, he's offering you something to drink. Look, he likes you. All right. Oh, no. Lisa doesn't drink. Besides, it looks like piss in the bottle anyway. 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

I got down to. Little sisters in the city of Maryland, she applied quotation to a sugar love. Dance away, hold that stroke till the

song is dedicated to Vito at Records on Wheels and all the rest of the people that work for Will, because it doesn't matter to us. And also to tell you that we are going to be at Records on Wheels tomorrow at 7 o'clock in the evening. If you'd like to get, I know this sounds atrocious, if you want to get a sign, the whole band will be down there with little pens in their hands, so come on down. Woo! Yeah, this song is with Vito because it's one of the tunes from an album.

I'm in your house. I'm in your house. I'm in your house. I'm in your house. I'm in your house. I'm in your house. I'm in your house. I'm in your house. I'm in your house. I'm in your house. I'm in your house. I'm in your house. I'm in your house. I'm in your house. I'm in your house. I'm in your house. I'm in your house. I'm in your house. I'm in your house. I'm in your house. I'm in your house. I'm in your house. I'm in your house. I'm in your house. I'm in your house. I'm in your house. I'm in your house. I'm in your house. I'm in your house. I'm in your house. I'm in your house. I'm in your house. I'm in your house. I'm in your house. I'm in your house. I'm in your house. I'm in your house. I'm in your house. I'm in your house. I'm in your house. I'm in your house. I'm in your house. I'm in your house. I'm in your house. I'm in your house. I'm in your house. I'm in your house. I'm in your house. I'm in your house. I'm in your house. I'm in your house. I'm in your house. I'm in your house. I'm in your house.

Mothers of Invention Extravaganza, D-Wow Long Beach, which is designed to kiss off 1974 in magnificent style. I'm going to warn you right now, we've got about 12 minutes to go until midnight. So I want you all to auto-eroticize yourselves, whip yourselves into a little frenzy, because at midnight, well, we'll just sort of whip it towards you, folks. Meanwhile, I'd like to introduce the members of our rocking teenage combo, Ruth Underwood on percussion, Napoleon Murphy Brock on tenor sax, lead vocals, and Suzanne Smock, Chester Thompson on drums, Tom Fowler on bass, and the magnificent George Duke on keyboard, ladies and gentlemen. All right, in just a moment, we're going to burst into song, but I have to do a few things first. I'm going to

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That would be a very bad idea.

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Thank you.

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All it has to do is find the plug, I suppose. Okay, are you ready to burst into Auld Lang Syne? As soon as we hit this tune, I would like to have each and every one of you, whoever you are, whatever you are, turn to the person next to you and show them some sort of bizarre gesture of goodwill. Because

sometime during the show, if they ever get that guy up there to do what he's supposed to, the real snow will come down on you, and not really some confetti. You'll get it. Meanwhile, we have a song about flying saucers, believe it or not, folks. And Ruth, larger than life itself, but professionally terminal,

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1: Oh,

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1: At the Yama, they're all in lots of places.
0: Yeah.
1: Oh, did someone know the place? Only the space is just a sleeping man.
0: Did a booger back
1: and roll, so I'd rather did a booger back and roll, so I'd rather did the idiots, because I'm a bill.

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This one complete with a monologue.

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0: head. 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

0: server. Keep it down there, Sonny. This is room service. This is the doo-doo room service.
1: Yeah, keep that band on down behind him, boys. Listen.
0: This is just his room service. You stab him, we slap him.
1: Send him up. I want to ask you something.
2: Ask me.
1: You won't believe this because my accent is so funny, but...
0: Am I? I'm a famous English pop star.
2: Hey!
1: And I just checked into your hotel and I sure am hungry.
2: Hey, I can recognize your voice. I know who you are.
0: I know who you are.
2: Come on, who am I?
0: You're Captain Lightfoot.
1: You are?
0: No, I'm Deep Purple.
2: Oh!

0: The colonies are so dumb and retarded and everything, you can't possibly comprehend our activities, you know, but listen, I'm really hungry.
1: You mean you want something to eat?
2: You want something to eat after all that?
0: Sure.
1: Listen, sure, we English have to eat too.
2: I know just what you want.
0: It's not oatmeal all the time.
2: I know just what you want.
0: Wow, do you know what I want? Yes, I bet you don't know what I want.
1: I bet you I might. How about some kitty cat? How about some kitty cat du jour?
0: Kitty cat du jour, yeah. Well, listen, that sounds really good, but along with that, I would like to get something more substantial, something that would nourish an English person's body. You know how thin we are.
1: Beans. We got some beans. Beans will stick to you.
0: You listen, no problem. The last time Noel Redding was through here, he told me about something that he ate that really helped him a lot, you know?
1: Herbal tonic?
0: You know? He told me he came to this very same hotel. This is the Chateau Marmont.
1: This is the Chateau Marmont doo-doo room service.
0: Okay, look. Will you please send me one green hawker?
2: One green hawker? What else would you like?
0: Yeah, I want a green hawker and a greyhound locker.
1: And a greyhound locker. This is a strange.
0: You didn't think I knew about the Greyhound bus lines being from England and everything. You know, we have those big red ones.
1: Oh, I see. Okay, well, if you want it, we'll send it up. I mean, we're here to please. The Chateau Marmont.
0: Yeah, the Chateau Marmont.
1: We're here to please. What else would you like on that?
0: Well,
1: lots of whipped cream.
0: Sure.
1: Lots of cream to whip.
0: A green hawker and a Greyhound locker.
1: A green hawker and a Greyhound locker.
0: A little whipped cream and
1: a little whipped cream.
0: Smoking.
1: Smoking.
0: In the Pygmy Twilight.
2: Smoking in the Pygmy Twilight. No problem.
0: Okay. And also, I would like to have a crystal eye.
2: One crystal eye.
0: And another crystal eye.
2: One the more crystal eyes. Two crystal eyes.
0: And a crystal kidney.
2: And one crystal kidney. Would you like it wet or dry?
0: Hey, let's see. Let's have it wet tonight.
2: Wet tonight. All right. Would you like anything?
0: We'll have kidney a la Ruth tonight.
2: Kidney a...
0: The television set and the girl in the room and everything. Will you please send it up right away with your fastest man?
2: We'll send it up so fast by a gentleman who's normally used to going slow. By the time he can go fast. In the old days, they used to call him Oliver Hardy. But nowadays, they call him Big Mac. Big Mac.

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It's a little bit out of style. It's a little bit late in the season for this song, but we're going to stick it in here right now because it sort of helps to sum up the essence of the main events of 1974. The name of this song is That Arrogant Dick. Thanks.

0: song now that requires the assistance of somebody new to Long Beach. In fact, he's brought to you direct from that charming little metropolis, Mableton, Georgia. We're going to shuffle out right now the one and only Bird Legs, who will assist us in the performance of two entirely new songs which you have never heard before. Somewhat appropriate to the present situation.
1: I already did. Happy New Year, Bird Legs.
0: You'll hear Dynamo. I'm just pulling.
1: Hope is fine!

0: This song after another thing that we normally do in the show. Would it be okay if you waited a little while for us to do that? It would be more entertaining that way. Okay, we're going to rethink our scheduling here, ladies and gentlemen, and start off with something that she won't like this, of course, but it features Big Ruth. The name of this song is Redunzel. This is for lovers only.
1: One, two.

0: reality is gonna boogle in the back of the room.
1: We could share some
0: thoughts. I think he's got recovery's mighty good sense of truth. Every holiday has got a kennel
1: in the back. We could share some thoughts.
0: The weirdest people who live in the mighty good sense of truth. Every holiday has got a booger in the back of the room.
1: We could share some thoughts.
0: Important puppies, mighty good sense of truth. Every holiday has got a kennel in the back of the
2: room. Every holiday has got a kennel in the
3: back. This Holiday Inn in Pittsburgh had Marty in the hall of the saying, "Smell my beard?"

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Well, I rubbed my chin and said, my, what sort of thing might this lady get high upon? Well, I checked out her sister, who was holding the bet, and wondered what kind of trick the young lady was on. The $40 bill didn't matter no more when her sister got naked and lay on the floor. She said, dynamo might win the bet, but I could use a little if I wasn't done yet. I told her, just because the sun on a place in the sky, no reason to assume I wouldn't give her a legs in the air, and I asked if she had any cooties in there, and she said, what do you mean, cooties? My cooties are there!

Dynamo watched from the edge of the bed with her lips just a-twitching and her face gone red. Some drool rolling down from the edge of her chin while she spied the condition her sister was in. Well, she quivered and quaked and clutched at herself while her sister made a joke about her mental health till Dynamo finally did give in. But I told her all she really needed was some discipline. I looked at her and I said, in my best suave tones, I turned to her and I said, hey, kiss my aura, Dora, this real Angora. Would you all like some aura right here on the flora? And how about you, fauna? Do you wanna? She wanna? Well, ladies and gentlemen, whenever we do this song in other parts of the civilized world at large, we usually request for some grotesque form of audience participation. Now, those of you who might be familiar with the record know that in the background in this section, there's a bunch of girls in the background pretending to be getting off. Yes, indeed, in the best Hollywood tradition, they are simulating orgasmic grunts on that particular record. Now, whenever a rock and roll band goes on stage, the thing they want to do more than anything else, besides get some pussy that night, is to try and play their song just like the record. I'm sure you all know that. But in order for us to make this song like the record, we have to have those vital... I'm not going to name any names, because there's 15,000 of you, but I think that it would be wonderful if each and every one of you, each in his own words, each in his own way, here on New Year's 1975, would start the year off with a wonderful teenage pseudo squirt off right here in the middle of the Long Beach Arena. So, all you have to do, am I making myself clear? All you have to do is to pretend to, how you say in your language, in the middle of this little boogie vamp that we're going to play in here. And if any of you actually do happen to come in the middle of this boogie vamp that we're going to play here, we have some napkins that we can pass out to you later. So don't be shy. Don't be timid. Set yourselves free, y'all. Get down. Good God, ain't it funky now? Squirt off right in the middle of the arena. We won't watch.

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0: 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Some people got it, some people don't got it.

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0: Get a bed for the scissors, a little bit dumb, she can move it in my home almost gone.
1: Yes, of course, there's bummy.
0: I don't mind that you call me a bum, but I knew right away she was really gonna, well, you know.
1: So I got down to it.
0: I whooped up a bruise and stiffened my thumb and applied rotation on the sugar plum.
1: Strokes on my wrist got numb, and eventually I did hear some dynamo horn.

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He'll be of the Wrangler.

0: pleaser glint. 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
0: get my foot a push,
1: me and the pygmy pony,
0: over by the dental floss brush. And then I might just jump back down and ride like a cowboy into the trunk of my panel.

0: probably won't believe this, but George Duke is playing a mysterious instrument in the background, which to all intents and purposes is not a pair of finger cymbals. Yes, I was right, it's a tambourine. Now George, as you know, George Duke is from the jazz world, and a lot of the people that come from the jazz world are certainly down and funky, and the tambourine is a symbol of ultimate downness and funkiness, as applied to George Duke, is right on, brothers and sisters, if you get my drift. Now, George is going to play the tambourine for a few moments here. He's going to whip him and you into a veritable jazz world frenzy, and in the middle of it, he's going to pretend to hurt his finger. And then he's going to do it again.
1: Christmas tree.
0: Hurt some more, George. And then after he's hurt his hand to the point where it's all twisted and gnarled and weird, he's going to play jazz. Picture a dark night. Picture a dark night. Like the night.

Are y'all following the pedestal?

0: But you did. 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
1: I know you're away from
0: you
1: home.
0: Trying, doesn't mean, you know what he said? Can I say words like this? And he said, Marty said, I messed up. I should have gone up to the room, but I was afraid the faggot was going to get me. And Pickles was up there taking care of Pickles, I assume. Me and Tom were sitting on the couch looking at each other and saying, damn, what is this shit? I said, I'm getting out of here.

Tom Fowler on bass, George Duke on keyboard. Thank you very much for coming to the concert tonight. Hope you enjoyed it. Happy New Year, everybody.

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0: Wednesday I watched the riot. 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Choking in the heat. 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
1: Hold me up, Brian, I'll be whiskey up on
0: you. 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I watched while everybody on the street would take a train to stomp, smash,

Sorry the snow machine didn't work, but you know, there's always one enormous chump out at every concert. Once again, and for the last time, ladies and gentlemen, Ruth Underwood on percussion. Napoleon Murphy Croc on drum sax keyboard. Chester Thompson on drums. Tom Fowler on bass. George Duke on keyboards. Bob Duffy on guitar. 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
2: Do it on your own, sucker!
0: Maybe you should use your WDA shirt instead of your finger, Davy. 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

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Get your shoes and socks on, people, because it's right around the corner.

0: Yes, Frank.
1: I asked you to bring the slippers.
0: Oh, I was so stoned, I could not keep them in my mouth.
1: Vito, you must be punished because you did not bring me the slippers.
0: Oh, good. 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
1: Okay.

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This is the poodle. When the poodle was first constructed, it was a regular looking dog. It had hair evenly distributed all over its small, tasteful, canine-type body. Then God made two big mistakes. The first one was called Man, and the second one was called Woo Man. Woo Man looked at the poodle and said to herself, "This dog could put me in a condition that might be likened to the ripened peach itself, if only the dog was modified." So Woo Man looked at the man and she said, "Sucker, go get a job." And the man went out, and the man got a job, and the man got a paycheck, and the man brought the money back to the Woo Man. And the Woo Man took the money. And the Woo Man got a pair of scissors. And the Woo Man attacked the poodle and cut part of the poodle's hair off. She clipped hair on the thorax, the medulla, the Guatemala, and the Managua itself. Spending a little bit of time here in the region of the Treaty of Guadalupe Hidalgo, right near the eyebrows. And then the Woo Man looked upon the poodle and said, this poodle is getting me hot. So the Woo Man put the poodle like this. Here's the poodle. And the Woo Man put her legs up into the air like this.

Ladies and gentlemen, the name of this illustrious type.

do this in such a tiny little place as this. This is the true story of the Illinois Enema Bandit. In the United States of America for the last 10 years, a criminal has been at large doing terrible things to college-educated women throughout the Midwest. This is the story of Michael Kenyon, the Illinois Enema Bandit. Michael would wear a ski mask and break into the homes of college-educated women carrying a little briefcase. In the briefcase was a gun, some rope, a thermometer, and an enema bag. Once into the home of the college-educated woman, he would take out the gun, tie her up, and make her lie down. Then he would take out the thermometer, stick it up her butt. Back in the box. Then take the bag and dash into the toilet. Up the butt again. To call the police for at least 5 minutes. Then he escaped. In December of last year, Michael Kenyon was arrested, tried, and convicted on 5 counts of armed robbery. Apparently, there is no law against giving a college-educated woman an enema. However, Michael robbed the ugly ones, and that was his big mistake. Michael is in jail now, but we're going to commemorate him with this song. Everybody boogie.

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Stuff his pudgy little arms in the side of his vest. Pull out the call. And the jury votes, that's you here. And the judge would say, no boo-boo judge! 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

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He eats the snouts and the trotters first. The loins and the groins is soon dispersed.

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1: I said, ain't y'all got no toilet?
0: Where we come from, they use crepe paper to decorate the parties and stuff.
1: Paper in the bathroom to wipe your...

gentlemen, welcome to our program tonight, featuring Ruth Underwood on percussion, Napoleon Murphy Brock on tenor sax and lead vocals, Chester Thompson on drums, Tom Fowler on bass, George Duke on keyboard. Okay, we're going to start our program off with a song from the Apostrophe album. This is a song about feet. And the name of the tune is Stink Foot. All the fevers grow under the water, where the shark bubbles blow in the morning by your radio. Do the walls close in to suffocate you? You ain't got no friends, and all the others they hate you. Does the life you've been leading gotta go? Let me straighten you out about a place I know. Get your shoes and socks on, people. It's right around the corner over by Sanavio's house. Out through the night and the whispering breezes to the place where they keep the imaginary diseases.

through the night and the whispering breezes to the place where they keep the imaginary diseases. Now, scientists call this disease bromidrosis, but us regular folks who might wear a tennis shoe or an occasional python boot know this exquisite little inconvenience by the name of stinkfoot. Yes, indeed. You know, my python boot was too tight. I couldn't get it off last night. A week went by, and now it's July. I finally got it off, and my girlfriend cried, you guys.

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And George will sing it to you.

0: Approximate. 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You can back it up a little bit. 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Thank you. Thank you. Yeah. All right.
1: Hello. 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
0: too. 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This is a special song because it can be played many different ways. You can play it with the notes, you can sing it, or you can dance to it. This is how the tune goes.

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1: Get down here. 1, 2, 1, 2, 3, 4.
0: The lyrics are in German. All right, and now the spectacular part. This is with no music. No singing, only dancing. Are you ready? You can dance too. Sorry about that, folks. Hey, together. 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

0: The name of this song is Penguin in Bondage. 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
1: Oh yeah, oh yeah.
0: Way over on the west side of

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0: She's just like a penguin in bondage, boing. 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

0: 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Now I thought it was a razor and a can of foaming goo. But he told me right then when the top popped open, there was nothing his box won't do.
1: With the oil, saprophytis, and the dust of the barrel wazoo.
0: He said, you might not believe this, Napoleon. Take care of that funny little brush in the bathroom, too. And I said,
2: no, yes, brother.
0: What do they do with that brush?
2: Now,
0: what kind of a guru are you, anyway? With or without gas?

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So take your meditations and your preparations and ram it up your snout. 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

0: George is now playing a very delicate and expressive instrument called the piccolo piatti, or pygmy cymbal if you prefer. George is going to take this instrument and hurt himself with it until he gets tired of playing it, and then he's going to put it down and he's going to play the piano. That's all for now, folks.
1: All right.
0: George, can you feel it now, Ralph? But then it was mysterious. That's right, she had a tush that was, it went out in the back like this, and then it went down a little bit like that, but it took 2 minutes when she was walking by and the tush kept going.

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1: Calling Venus. 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Welcome to the David Bowie Soundcheck.
0: Have you ever heard of Cherries of the Gods? This is one of them. He's coming. He's coming. He's coming. He's coming. He's coming. He's coming.

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1: Got a bottle opener.

0: room service? Come on, tell me the truth. Is this room service?
1: This is your stand-up favorite noodle room, sir.
0: You speak English?
1: No.
0: Don't answer now. Spring it on me later.
1: Wait a minute, let me see. Let me get a couple of help, some help.
0: Okay, get out your little booklet.
1: Okay, I'm ready.
0: Okay.
1: What would you like? Is it a noodle room service? We got anything you want.
0: All right, look here, Angelo.
1: You like a curve roll of crepe paper?
0: No, no. I am so hungry. You follow me?
1: You're hungry, you know that we feed everybody in this town the same.
0: I know. You people really like to eat.
1: By carbonation. I you out.
0: Me want manja.
1: You want manja? We need your manja and munja too.
0: No shit, listen.
1: You'll have to do that later on. After you eat the muncha and the moocha.
0: Yeah, right.
1: We also give a great paper.
0: I want a green hawker.
1: One the green hawker.
0: In a greyhound locker.
1: In a greyhound locker.
0: Smoking,
1: steaming, burning.
0: In the pygmy twilight.
1: In the orangutan kitty. In the pygmy twilight.
0: Sort of poetic, isn't it, Angelo?
1: Oh, it's sort of poetic. I can always say it myself. Paper.
0: You know, I hate to see a guy on the phone from room service weeping when I give him the order. But I'm going to talk really slow so you get it.
1: It's all right. Do we understand?
0: No pasta. No agua minerale.
1: No agua minerale. With a gas.
0: No gas.
1: You want to thank me?
0: I got the gas.
1: You brought your own gas. Okay.
0: I brought my own gas.
1: Around.
0: We'll have plenty of gas when we go to Germany, I'm sure. Now look, along with a green hawker and a greyhound locker, smoking in the pygmy twilight, I want a crystal eye.
1: One the crystal eye.
0: A crystal eye.
1: Two the crystal eye.
0: And a crystal kidney.
1: And one the crystal kidney.
0: That's a crystal runyon to you, my boy.
1: Crystal runyon.
0: Runyon.
1: R-O-G-N-O-N.
0: Oh. Runyon.
1: I know what that is.
0: Right. Now look, can you send that up to my room really fast? I mean, fast.
1: We can send it up so fast you probably won't even believe it yourself. Before you get off the phone, it might be knocking on your door.
0: Yeah. Who are you going to send up with this food?
1: We're going to see. I'm going to

0: Hello.
1: Hello.
0: Hello, hello.
1: Room service.
0: Did you get your order?
1: No, I didn't get it yet, Angelo.
0: You did not get it?
1: No, look. I'm not going to have to call Palm Beach, am I?
0: Wait a minute.
1: Don't kill it. Send it up to the room. I'll eat it.
0: Okay. Wait a minute. Come back, please.
1: Angelo, control
0: please.
1: Yourself.
0: Come back, please.
1: Angelo. Hello, room service? Hello. Hello, room service?
0: You know,
1: Angelo.
0: There are some things you just can't eat, you know?
1: I know.
0: They don't want to be eaten, you know?
1: No.
0: They don't know the value of being eaten, I guess.
1: Look, will you please send my food up to the room, goddammit?
0: We'll send it up. If you didn't bring it fast enough, we have somebody to win.
1: Oh, yeah? Okay. Who's going to bring it this time?
0: I'll tell you. Cat's going to bring it. It's fast enough.

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Ruth Underwood on percussion. Napoleon Murphy Brock on room service. Chester Thompson on one of those funny toilets at the other place where we work. Tom Fowler on bass. George Duke on twist. Thank you very much and good night.

0: Tush.
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1: Open up, 1976.
0: I seen the smoke and fire and the market burning down. I watched while everybody on the street would take a turn to stomp and smash and bash and crash and flash.

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We like to play it. It's real easy. 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Are you sure his A is in with the rest of yours? Get it nice and in tune for you so that you can really wig on it.

We had hoped to be able to show you some leftover parts from the movie that we've been working on, a dismal piece of film called Uncle Meat. And there was a slight problem which developed last night at the Fillmore East, where we gave it a brief viewing. It broke in the middle. And so we left it in New York. And it's a good thing we did, because the way they hassle us coming through customs to get into your ridiculous country, they would have grabbed that film and smoked it before you ever got a chance to see it. But I guess you can't blame those people for being careful who they let in. I know if I owned a country, I wouldn't let the mothers into it without thinking twice. No telling what those little vixens are up to.

0: like to play a dance tune called the Corrido Rock. The Corrido is a Mexican polka. And in the early 50s in California, you've heard of California, you know? You remember California before it fell into the ocean? That's right. We just stay around there to watch him, you know, see what he does with it. There was a place in El Monte, California, which is a cheesy little town on the outskirts of everything good that's happening. And they had a place there called the El Monte Legion Stadium. It was a large dance hall which held about 2,000 kids. In the olden days, these kids came with their knives and other homemade weapons, zip guns, chains, and assorted paraphernalia for an evening of fun and merriment where they would meet their friends, slash tires, stab each other in the toilet. You people are just like Americans. You really go for that violent stuff. They stab you in the toilet, you bleed from the mouth and rectum. How's that? Spleen hanging out with the... Anyway, these boys and girls, these marvelous teens of the 50s, would gather at the El Monte Legion Stadium, and there would be a sort of competition between the Mexican boys and girls who had come to the hop and those of other nationalities who dared to encroach upon their territory. And at one point in the program, the band would play a tune called the Corrido, and the Mexican boys and girls would lock arms for this dance and form a line. And the dance is executed by running back and forth, you know, just backwards and forwards like that with your arms all locked together. And the idea is to round up as many patties as you could and jam them against the wall. Try it sometime.
1: About ready? That's for Dad. One, two,

0: think we're going to get into something a little bit more complicated.
1: String quartet. What? String quartet.
0: This piece is a string quartet, and it's included on the new album we got coming out in a couple of weeks called Uncle Me. And it doesn't sound like a string quartet. Other than that, I can't give you very many technical details about it, except that most of it, the melody parts are written in 7/8 time with a rhythmic accompaniment.

Thank you. I'd like to play another rhythm and blues song for you as sort of a comic relief. This song was originally recorded in 1955 by a group called the Four Deuces on the Music City label. It's a song about white port and lemon juice, which is what American teenage boys and girls used to get ripped on during the 50s. The song tells the tragic story of a person who actually likes the taste of white port and lemon juice. After you get tired of smoking dope and taking pills and shooting speed and, you know, mainlining and taking acid, and doing all the weird trippy things that you do in order to be an acceptable socially teenager, try drinking white port and lemon juice and see what it gets you. Obviously, it'll just make you throw up. No cosmic experience involved whatsoever.

typical 1950s teenage fade out. And that was White Part and Lemon Juice by the Four Deuces. And now we have Oh in the Sky by Roy Estrada and the Penguins.

Thank you very much. Now we're going to play a rocking teen number with choreography. This song was originally recorded by Joe Houston and his Rockets on the Combo label in 1954. It's called All Night Long. And you really should find some way to dance to this, you know. Just wiggle around a little bit in your chairs.

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How true that is.

Tonight, Fido, you get the Folk Rock Punishment of the Week award.

you all know, God made the light. Shortly thereafter, God made the poodle. Some of you may scoff at this, some of you might laugh to yourselves, some of you might think that I'm merely putting you on. But this is the truth, and it's, I mean, if this theory sounds ridiculous to you, just remember it's every bit as logical as what you can read any old day in the Bible. Now, when God made the light, he made the poodle, but he wanted it to be a schnauzer. And to tell you the truth, he fucked up. Now, the poodle, the schnauzer turned out to be a poodle, see? But the poodle, when it was originally introduced to the human race, had hair evenly distributed all over its body. It was not clipped like this. It did not look like this. It looked like a regular dog. You can hardly tell it from a schnauzer, except for its interesting internal composition. Well, right after God made the poodle, he made two big mistakes. The first one was called man, and the second one was called woo man. Now, the woo man looked at the poodle, and then she looked at the man. And she looked at the poodle. And then she looked at the man. And then she made up her mind. And she turned to the man and she said, "You silly son of a bitch, why don't you go get a job?" And so the silly son of a bitch stood up and went out and got a job. And brought his paycheck home to the woo man. And she took the money away from the man. And she went out the other way. And she bought a pair of scissors. And she came back to the cave. And she grabbed the poodle when the man wasn't looking. Because he would have frowned on this, obviously. It would have been a terrible blow to his ego. So she started fixing the poodle up so it was cuter. Because girls always did like a cute kind of a dog. Except for the ones that like Great Danes. And now, she cleaned off his thorax, trimmed right here near the side view of the poodle lips, the fetlock, the medulla, the managua, and right here in Fort Stein, she straightened it out very well. Then she set the poodle up in the corner, and tickled his dick to make his tongue stick out. Oh, and the little dog's tongue was just sticking out. Then she took off her Dawn of Creation style pantyhose, spread her flaps wide, took a small but tasteful chunk of Alpo, and wedged it in the crack, and danced over and squatted on the dog's head.

this time. She was gazing deeply into the eyes of the aforementioned poodle, and she said unto it these words.

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song, folks. Now, this is a romantic song. This is very important that the people in Germany are exposed to just a small amount of romantic material from time to time. I believe since Wagner, there has been a great lack of romantic kind of material in this area. So we'd like to dedicate this particular number to Richard and his good friend, the guy who was building the nice castles up in the hill. This goes out to Ludwig.

Attenzione a voi! Do my boy.

0: were dumb and the three were spun was hockey in the winter. He was newly impressed and was quick to suggest that he sparkled a bomb and kicked out the best as he jammed his elbow in there.
1: Later on, they went off to where the music was soft. The candle.

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She wouldn't kiss him. He tried to ignore it, but it made him angry.

0: the man who is dead. So he has to use the phone, and she sucks on his cock. Story of Michael Kenyon, the Illinois Hip-Hop Bandit. Michael is a lonely guy. He's a very lonely guy right now because he's in jail. But the reason why he's in jail is because for the last 10 years, Michael has been committing this peculiar crime directed against the college-educated women in the area near Chicago. Disguised with a ski mask, and carrying a briefcase, which contained a gun, a thermometer, some rope, and an enema bag, Michael Kenyon would break into the home of the nearest college-educated woman and tell her to take off all of her little clothes until she was virtually stark raving nude. Then he would tie her up and make her lie down on her stomach. Then, no, he wouldn't fuck her. He never did fuck her. He never did. He was a good boy in that respect. So picture this. Here's this college-educated woman with a degree in everything. I mean, probably home economics or something really far out. And she's all tied up. And then he takes the thermometer out of the briefcase and he rams it up her poop chute. And then he pulls it out and reads it. He sticks it back in the briefcase. Then he grabs the bag. The bag. Like clichier spritzing. Takes it off to the nearest bathroom and fills the son of a bitch up with hot water. Bring on the make-believe college-educated woman. Now this is... It's okay to give an enema to a dumb girl too. This particular make-believe college-educated woman, her name is...
1: That's okay.
0: What is her name? Tonight her name is... Wanda.
2: Oh, Wanda.
0: Wanda?
2: Who was she?
0: Wanda was majoring in astrophysics at Wayne State.
2: Boy, she knew a lot about physics, man.
0: Now, please expose the bio there. Now, as you can tell from this dwarfish nozzle here, we used to have a really good nozzle on the end of this bag, but we've used it so many times, and one of the girls liked it a lot, and it's all broken off on the end, so I hope this doesn't hurt Wanda. Oh, she's been modified. Alright. Then Michael, see this is all for science now, then Michael will jam that sucker right up her butt.
2: Oh, good. You know, she loved it too, man, they all did. You know, they...
0: And the poor girl will lay there going, no!
2: She just garbled.
0: No! Don't! Stop! Don't! Stop! Don't stop! Don't stop! Don't stop! Don't stop!
2: Don't stop!
0: Then all of a sudden there would be this horrible sort of a... Michael would give himself a wank.
2: Of course he
0: would. Michael was arrested in December of 1975 and is now in the state prison in Chicago, Illinois, for 12 years because he made a mistake. He took money from the ugly ones. The only thing he sent him in jail for was armed robbery. So this is our song for Michael. It's not as good as the story of Hurricane, you must admit, but it is true nonetheless.

0: anyone. The police will say you're under arrest. Then the judge will have him for a special guest. The DA will order a secret test. Stuff his pudgy little thumbs in the side of his vest. Then they'll put out a call to the jury folks. And the judge would say,
1: no poo-poo joke.
0: They'll drag in the bandit for all to see. Say, don't nobody know who's in the day. Hot soapy water in the first degree.

Look at me.

0: Cristo, ciò che calletta, ciò che matte, ai cavolette, le mio, what is it?
1: You're ready?
0: Already?
1: Yeah, but I was just,
0: this is not an advertisement, but for all you can't people and all you lonely people, me
1: now, you bottles, man, you know, you guys don't can't you know, man, you know, you can't this is a you can't react to some broad man, broad like you. Pinky. Her name is Pinky. 69.95. Two speed. Excellent. Want to hear everybody come on down? Boy, what rhythm she has, man. That mouth so tender and so what am I doing? Oh, man, look at this. This is throwing me in, man. Just throwing in for the price of $69.95 for no two speed axle.

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That's two of them.

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Ladies and gentlemen, Ike Willis on guitar and vocals. Tommy Mars on keyboard. David Logeman on drums. Arthur Barrow on bass. Ray White on guitar and vocals. Okay, ready? All right, the name of this song is Teenage Wind.

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0: Baby, if you don't go, then you won't know about the show on the flow. 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Mud Club is all the way downtown. Mud Club, they ain't messing around. 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It's there somewhere. If you ain't found it, better hurry up, cause the folks down there is on auto-destruct, and so can you be too. The fact of the matter, it's made for you. Try it on a Saturday about 4 o'clock in the morning, or maybe on a Monday about midnight, when there's just a few of them fabulous poodles doing the peppermint twist for real, in a black sack dress with 9-inch heels. And then a guy with a blue mohawk shows up in serious leather. And all of the rest of home for which, to when so never, of partially indeterminate biochemical degradation, seek the path to the sudsy yellow nozzle of their foaming nocturnal parametric digital interfaith whole wheat geothermal terpsichorean ejectamenta in serious leather, and work the wall, and work the pipe, and work the floor, and work the wall some more. That's right, in serious leather, in serious chains, in serious clothing, from when they come downtown from the ruins of Studio 54 to twist and rug in an arrogant gesture to the best of what the 20th century has to offer at the Mud Club. Al Malkin is down there right now looking for a virgin with nice breath.
1: At the Mud Club.
0: Maybe it's you and you don't even know it. 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

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'Cause what they do in Washington

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He'll clean you out right through your tweed. 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Because Sunday night on TV, when there's nothing else to watch, there he is in all of his radiant splendor. 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

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And he laid a huge bulging envelope right at the corner of Billy the Mountain. Now that was right where Billy the Mountain's foot was supposed to be. Now Billy the Mountain, he couldn't believe it. All of those postcards he posed for all of those years, and finally now at last, his royalties.

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1: I'm not going to let you go, bitch!
0: But George Pontu, the right-wing radical fascist newscaster, had this to say, take it away.
2: Take it away, George Pontu, the right-wing fascist radical newscaster!
3: We now have confirmed reports from the informed death correspondent, Yip Holstein, that Ethel is still an active communist.
4: It was about this time.

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0: 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They're always listening.
1: But it's me, Little Emil.
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1: Little Emil.
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1: You have the code.
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0: and you wasted it. 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The $40 bill didn't matter no more. When our sister got naked and laid on the floor, she said, dynamo, man, win that bet, but she could use a little whoop if I wasn't done yet. Just because the sun wore the flesh in the sky, no reason to look through, I wouldn't give her a try. Pulled on her hair, got her legs in the air, and asked her if she had any cooties in there.
1: Whoa!
0: Her sister was in. She quivered in weight and clutched at herself, while her sister made a joke out of mental health. Till Dynamo finally dipped her in. But I told her all she really needed was some discipline. And I said unto her, kiss my whore, Dora. Ooh, it's real like Dora. Would y'all like some more right here on the floor? How about you, Mama? You're welcome. Now, at that point in the record, this is very important to the survival of every rock and roll program, ladies and gentlemen. Every good rock and roll sort of show needs audience participation, and this show is no exception. We would like to have you cooperate with us at this time in providing the missing element from the record, which is the lascivious grunts in the background that occurred during this section. All you need to do is sit right there in the middle of your little teenage floor and pretend to come while the band rocks out. And that will tend to make our arrangement sound complete. So, in keeping with the great tradition of artifice in America, that is, in other terms, fraud and corruption, fakery and phoniness, you can all pretend to come at this rock and roll show. Come. You're coming. You are coming and coming. Oh, coming. Even Jim Mooney's mother is coming. Oh, she's coming. They're all coming. All those people that came in with Mooney, they're coming. They're coming back. My microphone is coming. Yes, it's coming several times. Down there, too.

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I listen to reports about the recent

Verdade.

Mm.

Well, hello there. Welcome to the Mothers of Invention Vancouver, BC Teen Hop for this evening. Napoleon Murphy Brock on tenor sax and lead vocals. Andre Lewis on keyboards. Terry Bozio on drums. Roy Estrada on bass. And I'm gonna tie my hair up.

We have some new songs for you that I don't think you've heard before. This first one that we're going to do is called Baby, Don't You Want a Man Like Me? This is a... Wait a minute. Hey, this is a song that deals with the delicate subject of the Playboy generation and their whole ethos, ladies and gentlemen. And right after that, it goes off into another new song called The Illinois Enema Bandit. So I'm going to have... Since these songs are all glued together in one long run, and you won't be able to get the explanation between each one, I'll tell you about it before we run them down. The Illinois Enema Bandit is a true story. Some of you might know about this guy. His real name is Michael Kenyon, apparently, because a person by that name has been arrested and charged with the crime of capturing college-educated women and giving them, at gunpoint, an enema. In their residence. Well, it's too bad they caught the son of a bitch, is all I got to say. Anyway, he was operating out of a part of the Midwest there, right around Bloomington, Illinois. And we were there on tour one time. We heard it on the news that the Illinois Enema Bandit had struck and had captured this pair of young ladies in their residence. They left the door open. He sneaked in with a briefcase, and he was wearing a mask. He had a little .22 pistol, and in the briefcase he had a thermometer, takes their temperature just like a doctor, and then ties them up, lays them on the bed, and goes into the bathroom and heats up a little water and fills up his bag and runs in there and doot, looks at his watch. Make sure they get the full 2 quarts, whips it out, and then lets them go and dispose of the byproducts of his erotic gratification in the bathroom. And then, after this

after this song about the Illinois Anima Bandit, we have another song called Carolina Hardcore Ecstasy. This is a love song that deals with the delicate subject of people who seek erotic gratification from processes that involve physical abuse. That is to say, the girl who is the hero of this song wishes to be stomped upon. We don't know why, but she wants injury. Injury equals pleasure in this particular song. So we're keeping it all pretty pedestrian for the first part of the show. And then after that, after Carolina Hardcore Ecstasy, it goes into an old song called Lonely Little Girl, one of the forgotten numbers from the Rolling In For The Money album. And then dwindles from that into Take Your Clothes Off When You Dance. And then, let's see, what can we do? What's the Ugliest Part of Your Body? And after that, Chunga's Revenge. That'll be like the first lump. Here we go. A one, a two, a one, two, three.

0: baby, don't you want a man like me? 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Oh, baby, don't you want a man like me?
1: He was the playboy type, he smoked a pipe. His favorite phrase was out of sight.
2: He had an Irish satire.

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Honey, honey, hey. Oh, baby, don't you wanna? Oh, baby, don't you wanna? Oh, baby, don't you wanna? She was a lonely sort, a little too short. Her jokes were dumb, and her favorite sport was hockey in the winter. He was duly impressed and was quick to suggest any sport with a puck had to be about the best as he jabbed his elbow in her. Get it, honey? Honey, get it?

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Honey, honey. 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Honey, honey. Oh, baby, don't you want a? Oh, baby, don't you want a?

0: You's under arrest, and the judge will have him for a special guest. The DA will order a secret test and stuff his pudgy little thumbs in the side of his vest. He'll put out a call,
1: yoo-hoo,
0: for the jury folks, and the judge will say,
2: "We must have order! No poo-poo jokes!"
0: Well, they'll drag in that bandit for everybody to see, saying, "Don't nobody have no sympathy." Saying, "Hot soapy water, hot soapy water," in the first degree.

0: animals must be just what they are. Soapy Castile must be just.
1: I still can't hear Napoleon.
0: They all need hot soapy water. Must be just what.
1: I can't hear a crackle though.
0: Clean out the higher education. Must be.
1: I can hear a grunt and a crackle.
0: They all. Help him out.
1: Hey, I can hear him now. Okay, bring him back just a little bit. Oh, here we go.

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What's the ugliest?

Thank you. Thank you. And thank you, and thank you, and thank you. Napoleon Murphy Brock, Andre Lewis, Terry Bozzio, Gloria Estrada.

Now we have some special material for you. Now this is from the world of heavy metal, ladies and gentlemen. We bring you these several numbers. The first one is called "Swallow My Pride." It's one of those kind of songs that has pseudo graphic significance, and then following that is a song that deals with the subject that is nearest and dearest to the hearts of every person in the United States of, no, it's Downers. The name of the song is "Any Downers." Let me change guitars. This kind of guitar is really good for this kind of music, you know.

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1: blue.
0: Hey, hey, Roy, Roy, I can't remember the words to the song anymore. Help me out, brother. Guy, I think he gave me too much. Does it go, ooh, is that right? Is that the That's what was wrong. There was no bass part.
1: Oh, I knew it was something.
0: Meanwhile, downtown at City Hall.

0: The narcs are getting together. Some of them may even be dressed as rock and roll musicians.
1: Where'd you guys come from, man?
0: No, that's the way the customs officers talk. Welcome to our country. Welcome to Canada. You're from America, right?
1: Yes.
0: Well, we'll just have to delay you a little bit extra here at the border. You don't mind taking off all your clothes and bending over in this little special room that we have, do you? No, I mean, many people before you have not considered this an indignity. After all, Canada is America's northern neighbor, and I'm sure that you have the same thing happen to you when you try and go across the border to Mexico, your southern neighbor. So you Americans will just have to learn that whenever you cross the border into somebody else's country, you have to be humble. And part of the process of making you humble is taking your pants off and showing your bunghole to one of the inspectors here. So you just stop over, just go into cubicle 3 over there and show that man a little brown, and we'll see how you whether or not we can let you into Canada here.
1: Where you guys from, man? Can we check your hemorrhoids? Make sure you got some. Can't get in our country without hemorrhoids. Got
0: to
1: be a check.
0: Listen, you ought to talk to Brock. Talk to Brock.
1: How you guys?
2: Hi, guys.
1: Where you guys from?
3: Oh, we're from the United States.
1: Oh, well, welcome to Canada. You mind if we check for hemorrhoids? What do you mean?
0: Well, they're very interested in hemorrhoids in Canada.
1: Well, I didn't understand this. Well, what do I have to do for you to check? I mean, I have my preparation.
0: Well, listen, it's very simple. All you Americans are like a bunch of dumb assholes anyway. Get your pants off. Just don't be shy. All these people here work for the government. They have seen blowholes before, and they will see blowholes in the future. So, now, here's what you do. You just chump your...

0: Is he okay, Andre? Can we let him in? Can we let him into Canada? How many say yes? How many say no? Go get those guys that said no. Well, there's one that got in. Thanks. Actually, you know, we're not gonna check everybody in the group for holding it, because we're just doing a spot check. It's a scientific thing that's based on the Gauss elimination and the law of averages and probabilities and so forth. Very many of those things that a lot of government officials have studied in college. So all we're gonna do now is make sure that we have to go thoroughly through every single piece of equipment on both of your trucks, just to make sure that you know that the people in Canada care very much about you. They want you to know that they care that everything you have in the truck is gonna get out of their country so that no Canadian has a chance to see it long enough to wanna buy it. You understand? So just make sure that when your show is over, you get all that crap back in the truck and get it out of town as fast as you can. You understand, all you dope fiend hippies and everything? Okay.
1: Are you guys
0: meanwhile, here, file those under recreational activities. Talk amongst yourselves. Now, I hold in my hand a can of soft drink. Never, never in all of my born days have I come across a can of soft drink that was more properly named. The name of this product is Iga, which is exactly what I said the first time I tasted it. This Iga True Taste soft drink. Welcome to our country. Stop that right now. That's the sort of things you might do in somebody else's country, don't do it in this country. We'll never be able to take you guys to Yugoslavia. All right, we got a song here.

This is a Yugoslavian kind of a song. The name of this song is Tamerci Duin. The name of this song comes from a very close friend of mine, very short friend of mine. She was only about 4 years old when she made it up, but she told me one time that Tamerci Duin was the queen of the desert, and I believed her.

Julian Murphy Brown on tenor sax and lead vocals. Andre Lewis on keyboards. Terry Mosley on drums. Curtis Brown on bass. Thank you very much for being here tonight. Hope you enjoyed it.

Welcome to the show, which we are going to dedicate to the student body of Blaney High School. I want to introduce you to the members of our rocking teenage combo for 1980. Ike Willis on guitar and vocals. Tommy Mars on keyboards. David Logeman on drums. Arthur Barrow on bass and stunt vocals. Ray White on guitar and vocals. You ready? 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

0: greasy tips and waiting for your nails to dry. 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

and they ain't messing around. Turn to the left and look around, it is there somewhere. If you ain't found it, better hurry up. The folks down there's on auto-destruct, and so can you be too. Fact of the matter, it's made for you. Try it on a Saturday about 4 o'clock in the morning, or even on a Monday night about midnight, when there's just a few of them fabulous poodles doing the peppermint twist for real, in a black sack dress with 9-inch heels. And then that guy, the bass player from the Plasmatics with a blue mohawk, comes in serious lather. And all of the rest of whom, for which, to whensoever, of partially indeterminate biochemical incapacitation, seek the path to the sudsy yellow nozzle of their foaming nocturnal digital parametric interfaith whole wheat geothermal terpsichorean ejectamenta in serious leather. And work the wall, and work the floor, and work the pipe, and work the wall some more in serious leather, in serious chains, in serious clothing, from when they come downtown from the ruins of Studio 54 to twist and frug in an arrogant gesture to the best of what the 20th century has to offer. That's right. You know, Al Malkin's down there right now looking for a virgin with nice breath. Maybe it's you and you don't even know it.

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And on Sunday night on TV, when there's nothing else to watch, he's there looking sharp because he's got

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He's got it all. 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

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Name of this song is Dynamo Hum. 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

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I said, kiss my aura, Dora. 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And how about you, Fauna? 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

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The end of the song is Chunga's Revenge. 1, 2.

Good evening, ladies and gentlemen. Welcome to our Manchester Still Life concert. I'd like to introduce you to the members of our rocking teenage combo tonight. Denny Wally on slide and vocals. Give him some more. Come on, leave the light on longer than that. Turn the light back on. There, that's better. That's Denny Wally on slide and vocals. Ike Willis on guitar and vocals. Right here, there you go. Tommy Mars on keyboards. Ed Mann on percussion. Peter Wolf on keyboards. Vince Kalayuta on drums. Arthur Barrow on bass. And Sophia Warren on guitar.

0: If she were my daughter, I'd...
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0: If she were my daughter, I'd...
2: What would you do, Frankie?
0: If she were my daughter, I'd...
2: What would you do, Frankie?
0: I'll tell you what I would do. Hey, listen to this.

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He said, for a nominal service charge, I could reach Nirvana tonight. If I was ready, willing, and able to pay him his regular fee, he would drop all the rest of his pressing affairs and

0: The mystery man got nervous and he fidgeted around a bit. 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With the oil of Aphrodite and the dust of the Grand Wazoo, he said, "You might not believe this, little turkey, but it'll cure your asthma too." 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
1: "Look here, brother, who you jiving with, the cosmic debris?"
0: Now, is that a real poncho or is that a Sears poncho?

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'Cause what they do in Washington, they just takes care